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0: 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Just go to facebook.com/virijallu, VIRIJALLU. There's a post, there's a pinned post with a QR code. 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Again, join an exclusive group where we give away a lot of movie tickets, concert tickets, event tickets and a lot of some exclusive offers only to Virijallu listeners. And our studio number, 510-573-2562. And right at the top in few minutes, today I'm going to have multiple prize giveaways and one an instant prize for an amazing event that's going to happen later tonight. So before I go to that, every Friday, top of the hour in 2026, we have this segment called NRI Wealth by Ladi Juti of NRI Wealth Management. Ladi ji is an independent fiduciary certified financial planner since 2003 and he has got more than $400 million under management. He can help you with your portfolio management such as 401k, IRAs or brokerage accounts. And he can also help individuals who are nearing retirement or retired and looking for monthly income. And Ladiji thrives in helping the community and that's how he built his portfolio and trust with the Bay Area community. And if you have want more details about NRI Wealth Management, go to their website nriwealth.com or you can call or text Ladiji directly at his number 408-373-5570. 408-373-5570. Ladiji, warm welcome back to Virijallu.
1: Thank you for having me.
0: Ladiji, always a pleasure. And today I want to ask a question. Everybody, whether you're buying a home, especially when you're buying a stock, everybody wants to buy the stock at the right time. And of course, obviously want to make the maximum out of it, right? In terms of gaining some value out of it. And there's always a downtime. And right now, this year, the market has been very volatile. So it goes up, it goes down. But everybody wants to catch that sweet spot when the markets are volatile and buy the stock. But at the same time, they want to protect their money as well. So that is my question precisely today, Ladiji. It's about these volatile stocks with downside protection. Is it possible? If so, please educate, enlighten us, please.
1: Yeah, so anytime we're thinking about buying, let's say, Micron, SanDisk, NVIDIA, any of these tech stocks that have gone up a lot this year, the biggest concern is, what if they go down? You're purchasing it because you know it's going to go up, but there's always in back of your mind, you have a concern, in case they go down, how much are you willing to lose? Mm-hmm. So I'm here to tell you, there's a strategy called structured notes. So everybody that's listening right now, so please understand this, pay attention to what I'm about to say, because it's one of the most phenomenal investment strategies out there. It's called structured notes. There are 22 banks all across the world. They issue these notes.
0: Okay.
1: You can buy, let's say, Micron, for example, mm-hmm. and participate in its growth and have a 60% downside protection after 1 year. So January 1st of this year, let's assume Micron's trading at $100. Mm-hmm. You buy the structured note. It's a 13-month note. End of 13 months, if Micron is trading in positive territory, so let's assume Micron is up to from 100, it went to 110. Mm-hmm. You will get 130. So you usually get 3x or 2x performance of Micron,
0: okay,
1: on the upside up to, let's say, 100%. So Micron needs to go up only 33.3% for you to get 100% rate of return. But let's assume if Micron goes

0: structured notes tied to multiple companies? So that was my next question. What about the structured notes tied to multiple companies? Please talk about that as well. And you said there are 22 banks that issue it. How do we know when something is issued? And can the listeners reach out to you if they're interested to invest? And can you also guide them? What structured note, what does one give versus another?
1: Yeah, so I design the notes and the bank will issue the notes. They will issue the note any way that I design the note.
0: Okay.
1: I have done over $150 million in structured notes.
0: Wow.
1: Over the last 6 years, guys. They're phenomenal income strategy. It's been ranging between 15 to 18% rate of return on the income. And it's a phenomenal growth strategy also for those people that want a huge downside protection. And you can have, I can design a note with SanDisk. You can have one-to-one participation up to 200% and still have a 60% downside protection. So I design the notes for my clients. I usually have to put like $1 million of commitment to the bank. The bank will issue the note and then I will pass it on to my clients. So I think there's probably listeners out there who have been getting my emails. So guys, if you're interested, please do some due diligence. It's not one of those schemes where, you don't understand what's happening. Everything is in front of you. Educate yourself, because I think it's crazy. Nobody wants to do this. It's a very time-consuming strategy for advisors. And when you manage $400 million, you're making enough money. A lot of people don't want to think outside the box to bring investment choices to their clients. I'm one of those advisors who love this, and I want to bring new strategies, new investments to my clientele.
0: And I know firsthand, Ladiji takes pleasure, like I said, helping his clients, and that's how he built this big base of trust within the Bay Area community. Again, reach out to him. And today he's talking about structured notes, and he mentioned he's done over $150 million of structured notes just in the last few years. So please reach out to him. The best way to call or text him is his number 408-373-5570, 408-373-5570. And remember, 408-373-5570. And remember, Ladiji is an independent fiduciary certified financial planner since 2003. That means he doesn't make money by selling some financial products to you. He makes money when the clients are happy and clients make money. So that is where he's the big differentiator from other financial planners out there. Ladiji from NRI Wealth Management. Once again, to reach out to him directly, 408-373-5570. Ladiji, anything else you want to add on the topic of structured notes?
1: No, guys, again, if you are near retirement or in a retirement and you need some sort of an income, I can design a portfolio that you would absolutely love.
0: Again, the same number, 408-373-5570, 408-373-5570. Just take the time, give him a call, and right after the end of the call, you all will definitely think, if you're calling for the first time, I should have made this call several years ago. 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It's free to call him and text him, 408-373-5570, 408-373-5570. 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Ladiji, always enlightening, always a pleasure talking to you. We'll talk to you over the weekend.
1: Thank you very much. Take care.
0: Thank you. Once again, that was Ladi Juti. For more details, NRIwealth.com or 408-373-5570.

0: That was indeed Super Machi from Son of Satyamurthy. Of course, Padindi, composes in the Guda, our own DSP. Once again, Rockstar DSP live in concert, June 26th. 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And now I have a very important chit-chat with Michael Johnson. Mr. Michael Johnson is running for Alameda County Superior Court Judge Seat 13. And if you want to know more about his candidacy and what he's seeking to do for his role, you can always visit his website, johnsonforjudge2026.com. But to know more about why he's running for this and also what he would like to bring to the community, I have with me live on air Michael Johnson himself. Hi, Michael. Welcome to Virijallu on Bali 92.3 FM.
1: Good evening, and thank you for having me. I really appreciate this.
0: Thank you for coming on air. Really appreciate it. So, Michael, I have a few questions, if you don't mind. And firstly, why can you please talk about your own experience? And then we talk about why you are running for Alameda County Superior Court Judge C-13, please.
1: Absolutely, Kaylan. Thank you. And good evening to all of your listeners. I appreciate this opportunity and appreciate the opportunity to hopefully be able to serve as your next Alameda County Superior Court Judge for Seat 13. I'm uniquely qualified to serve as Superior Court Judge in this particular race because I have more than 35 years of legal experience, starting with civil rights, constitutional law, labor and employment, technology, privacy, land use, complex litigation, etc. And more importantly, I've been serving you as a temporary judge in Alameda County Superior Court since 2019. I have a lifelong commitment to Alameda County. I've lived here, raised my family here, practiced law here, and served this community for more than three decades through leadership roles with the NAACP Legal Redress Committee, Big Brothers and Big Sisters of the East Bay, Legal Access Alameda, and the Alameda County Bar Association, where I was president, as well as mentoring local youth at various high schools. So I bring to the bench a demonstrated record of fairness, integrity, patience, and respect for every person who enters the courtroom. And I'm supported by endorsements from more than 35 current and retired judges, almost the entire Alameda County Superior Court bench, as well as a broad coalition of leaders from every region of Alameda County who personally observe my legal abilities and judicial temperament and commitment, you know, to equal justice under law. And if I can say, as you probably already know and your listeners know, you know, Fremont, Dublin, and Pleasanton are home to, like, some of the largest Indian and Sikh populations in the country and definitely in California. I believe Fremont is, like, 30% of Sikh or Indian population. And I'm happy to report also that Raj Sawant, who's the mayor of Fremont, heartily endorses me, and I've worked heavily with him and other mayors and city council people throughout the area and the county for this particular community in particular. And I want to continue doing so as a Superior Court judge. So I'd really appreciate your support and vote on June the 7th.

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And if you haven't joined our Virijallu WhatsApp group, join as soon as possible. 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And our studio number remains the same, 510-573-2562, 510-573-2562. And today's show will be for all the listeners of Bali 92.3 FM, including our beloved Virijallu listeners. And I'm going to keep my conversation in English. For all the cricket lovers, you cannot miss today's show. And obviously, I'll be asking lots of fun questions, with of course A, B, C, D options, and the lots of prizes to win, some interesting prizes to win before I get there. For all the Telugu listeners, as I mentioned, Devi Sri Rockstar, Devi Sri Prasad live in concert, which is on the June 26th, brought to you by Bata and Realtor Nagaraj Anaya. And that will be on June 26th at San Jose Civic. And ticketing is already open and tickets are being brought already online. Go to bata.org for all the details. And right now, this week only, we have an exclusive code. And this is where you can get the best seats at the best price period. 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And the code is MD2026, stands for Memorial Day, MD2026. 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Once again, if you want group discounts or if you want to avoid processing fee, then online processing fee, then call the numbers on the flyer and we'll help you out. Once again, Rockstar DSP live in concert, June 26th at San Jose Civic. 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IPL fever is at the peak. Tomorrow is IPL finals. But cricket is also coming to Bay Area. And today's Virijallu show will be exclusively about cricket. And this show is powered by San Francisco Unicorns. Cricket is back at the Oakland Coliseum. 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And today's show is powered by SF Unicorns, and we also will have Let's Go Unicorn segment every weekend. And starting today,

0: fun out and out cricket show powered by San Francisco Unicorns. And I'm going to keep it. It's all going to be about IPL, Indian Premier League, IPL. And the questions will be a combination of IPL 2026, IPL in general. As always, we want to make it easy for you. But I picked some very interesting questions, not the standard trivial questions. But for every question, I'll give you four options. And you know our show. Our show is not about who got it right. Our show is, we are fair to everybody who answers our question. So it doesn't matter whether you're right or wrong. Participation is all that counts. That's how it's been the last 16 years. And it won't change today. So once again, I'll be asking a question followed by four options. If you know the answer, great. Call us and answer. If you don't know the answer, want to do a blind guess, call us and answer. Every caller gets enrolled in the raffle today. And you could win yourself paid off tickets to San Francisco Unicorns games. Or you could win yourself a paid off tickets to a Cine Lounge in Fremont or restaurant coupons or Amazon gift card. Lots of prizes to win. All you do is have fun, participate in the show and let's have some fun. And when you call us, I'm also going to ask you to make a bold prediction of who will be the winner of IPL 2026 between RCB and Gujarat Titans tomorrow. Make a wild guess. We'll see what happens tomorrow. Okay. So I am ready. Hope you're all ready. Welcome to this cricket show powered by San Francisco Unicorns. And here's my very first question. And this is regarding IPL 2026, okay? Which player recorded the highest strike rate among batsmen scoring 500 plus runs this season? So listen to the question very carefully. Which player recorded the highest strike rate among batsmen who scored 500 plus runs this IPL season? The four options are Henry Klassen, Abhishek Sharma, Vaibhav Suryavanshi, and Finn Allen. Finn Allen, Vaibhav Suryavanshi, Abhishek Sharma, Henry Klassen. The first question on the floor is, which batsman or which player recorded the highest strike rate among all batsmen scoring 500 plus runs this season? And just FYI, Finn Allen is part of our San Francisco Unicorns team, by the way. So you can see him live at this Unicorns game. But that is the first question on the floor. Which batsman has the highest strike rate among all batsmen in IPL 2026 this season, scoring 500 plus or more? Among these four options are Henry Klassen, Abhishek Sharma, Vaibhav Suryavanshi, and Finn Allen. Who do you think has the highest strike rate among these four people, four batsmen in IPL 2026? The studio number to call is 510-573-2562. 510-573-2562. Let's take a few phone calls. Hi, hello, namaste. Who's this?
1: Nameless
0: from Sunnyvale. Okay, sir, what is your answer? Nameless.
1: Under Kutra SSC, like Vaibhav Suryavanshi in final round, it's
0: Vaibhav Suryavanshi. Okay, I'll take your answer. Many other interesting questions coming, Mr. Nameless. So please call us, sir. Thank you. 510-573-2562, our studio number. Hi, hello, namaste. Who's this?
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0: Sir, mee intlo finally meeku phone vachindi sir. Celebrate chesukovali sir manam. Yadadu oka rojane meeku phone icharu master, nenu chaala happy sir, Bhaskar garu. 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
0: Thank you, sir. We are family now. Chapman Vijay garu, mee answer enti?
3: Vaibhav Suryavanshi.
0: Vaibhav Suryavanshi. By the way, mee predictions sir for tomorrow?
3: Slight edge on RCB. Endukante batting bagundi kabatti valladi.
0: Okay.
3: RR is mostly dependent on couple of people. So, andukane koncham I would say 55-45 rate, but RCB, yeah.
0: Okay, RCB. Okay. Thank you so much, Vijay Garu. Please keep calling Vijay Garu.
3: Nice talking to you.
0: Thank you, thank you.

0: Thank you, thank you, thank you. Thanks, Ajay. Thank you. 510-573-2562. Hi, namaste. Who's this?
1: Hello.
0: Hello, sir. What's your name?
1: Hello, my name is Noled.
0: Noled?
1: Yes.
0: Okay, Noled, where are you calling from?
1: I am from Hayward, California.
0: Hayward, okay. Noled, what is your answer, sir?
1: I would like to say Stephen Curry.
0: Stephen Curry, okay, great. I take your answer, Stephen Curry. That's not one of the options, but I'll take your answer. Thank you so much. 510-573-2562. Hi, namaste. Who's this?
2: This is Vivek from Cupertino.
0: Hi, Vivek. How are you doing?
2: Very good. How are you?
0: I'm doing great, sir. Vivek, before you answer your question, your prediction for tomorrow?
2: Tomorrow is RCB.
0: RCB. Okay. Okay, I'll take your answer. So, Vivek, what is the answer to this question?
2: Vaibhav Suryavanshi.
0: Vaibhav Suryavanshi.
2: The boss baby.
0: I like your title, the boss baby. Okay. Thank you, Vivek. More interesting questions coming your way. So call us as and when you can. Thank you so much. 510-573-2562. Hi, namaste. Who's this?
3: Hello.
0: Hi, who's this?
3: My name is Shagufa.
0: Shagufa, where are you calling from?
3: From Union City.
0: Union City. Shagufa, I see you smiling. What is happening today? What's exciting that's happening around you today? Can we know?
3: I'm driving.
0: Okay, drive safe, okay? If you're driving, drive safe. And Shagufa, do you listen to us all the time or you accidentally tuned in today?
3: Accidentally tuned in, actually.
0: Okay, some accidents are good. So you drive safe though, but do listen to us and do call us whenever you can, Shagufa. So first of all, before you answer the question, your prediction for tomorrow's game?
3: My husband thinks it's RCB.
0: Forget your husband for a second, Shagufa. What do you think?
3: The answer is...
0: Can you please turn off the radio in the background? Can you please turn off?
3: Yeah, yeah, sure.
0: I said forget your husband. I want your prediction for tomorrow.
3: I think it's RCB too.
0: Okay, you think it's RCB too. Okay, and what is the answer to this question?
3: Vaibhav Suryavanshi.
0: Okay, awesome. Thank you so much, Shagu, for calling. And if you know answers to more questions, do call us. Yeah, thank you.
3: Sure. Thank you.
0: Thank you so much. Okay, one last call for this question. Hi, namaste. Who's this?
4: Hi.
0: Hi.
4: This is Pooja.
0: Pooja, where are you calling from?
4: I'm calling from Fremont.
0: Fremont. Pooja, what is your answer?
4: My answer is Vaibhav Suryavanshi.
0: Vaibhav Suryavanshi. Okay, and your prediction for tomorrow?
4: Not sure, but RCB.
0: Not sure, but RCB. Okay, thank you, Pooja. Yeah. Thank you for calling.
4: Thank you.
0: Everyone got it right. There was a warm-up question and no surprises there. Our 15-year-old batting sensation, Vaibhav Suryavanshi, is indeed the right answer with the strike rate of over 230. The highest strike rate ever recorded for a batsman scoring 500-plus runs in any IPL season. And again, that is Vaibhav Suryavanshi. Okay, moving on to question number two. And I want to keep some interesting questions. Here's question number two. In the 19-year history of IPL, IPL became the first season where one of this happened. So I'm going to give you four options. And one of this happened for the first time in 19 years of IPL history. Which one is that? And the four options are: every team made 250 plus at some point in the tournament. Option B, every team had a centurion. 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And option D, every captain scored a 50. So I'll go slowly. I'll give the four options one more time. And one of these four happened for the first time in the 19-year history of IPL. Which one is that? And the four options are: number one, every team made 250 plus score sometime in the tournament. Option B, every team had a centurion. 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And option D, every captain scored a 50. One of these four happened for the first time in 19-year IPL history. Which one is that? If you know, if you want to make a wild guess, anything goes, anything counts, give us a call. 510-573-2562. 510-573-2562. And before I take your phone calls, Once again, for all the Telugu listeners of Virijallu, Rockstar DSP live in concert. And the DSP is coming after several years to the Bay Area. And that's going to be on June 26th at San Jose Civic. The ticketing is now open. 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One of these four things happened for the first time in this year's IPL. Which one is that? If you know the answer, if you want to guess the answer, give us a call. 510-573-2562, 510-573-2562. Hi, hello, namaste, who's this?
5: Hi, this is Tridesh Shetty.
0: You said Tridesh or Videsh?
6: Tridesh.
0: Hriday?
6: Yes.
0: Okay, Hriday Shetty, what is your answer, sir?
6: Every team had a centurion.
0: Every team had a centurion. Okay, and which city are you calling from?
6: Fremont.
0: And Hriday, what is your prediction for tomorrow?
6: Gujarat Titans.
0: Gujarat. Finally, somebody said Gujarat. We need to make it even contest. So, somebody picked Gujarat. Awesome. Do you follow IPL closely?
6: Yes.
0: Okay, if that's the case, if you followed the season closely, listen to all my questions. There are going to be some fun, interesting questions. And do call us as and when you want to answer the question. Thank you so much. 510-573-2562, our studio number. Let me take the next call. 510-573-2562. Hi, hello, namaste, who's this? Hello. Hello, you're on air?
7: Hello. This is Kush here.
0: Kush, where are you calling from, Kush?
7: Sunnyvale, California.
0: Sunnyvale, California. Kush, what is your answer?
7: Every team had one centurion.
0: Okay, and Kush, what is your prediction for tomorrow?
7: Hard to say, but I would say Gujarat Titans.
0: Gujarat Titans, you say. Okay, I'll take your answer. And Kush, do you play cricket?
7: Yes, I do.
0: Okay, do you know we have a team in the Bay Area and the Major League Cricket season is getting started?
7: Yes, I do.
0: What is the name of our team?
7: San Francisco Unicorns.
0: Okay, they signed a legendary cricketer, Indian cricketer, to their team this year, this year's roster. Do you know who that is?
7: Yes, Ravichandran
0: Ashwin. Okay, good, buddy. You're doing your homework. So, again, keep following us. And the season tickets have opened, sfunicorns.com. And if you use our show's code MLC Virijallu, you'll get 10% discount. And the games this year are on June 24th, 26th and 28th. Yeah, so stay tuned. Who knows? We are giving away paid off tickets to some lucky winners at the end of the show. Who knows? You might be one of the winners, Kush. So stay tuned, yeah?
7: Okay. Thank you.
0: Thank you so much. Thank you. 510-573-2562, our studio number. Hi, namaste. Who's this? Hello, you're on air. Hello. Okay, next call. Hi, namaste. Welcome to Virijallu.
8: Yeah, this is Vishal and Tanvi.
0: Vishal and Janvi. Where are you calling from?
8: Kanvi from Pleasanton.
0: Kanvi. Okay, got it. Vishal and Kanvi, you're the ones who won for the TGF's prize, right?
9: Yeah.
0: Yes.
8: No. Yeah, but you have passed in the Shankar Mahadevan concert.
0: Oh, yes. Vishalji, what is the answer?
8: Answer, every team has a centurion. There's a divided opinion for the team. One is Bangalore. Other is GT.
0: You know what? I'm going to go with Kanvi. Kanvi, what is your prediction, Kanvi?
8: Who will win, Bangalore or Gujarat?
9: Bangalore.
0: That's it. So, Vishal, I'm going to take that as your family's answer. RCB it is. Thank you.
8: Yes.
0: Thank you so much. Okay. I think we'll move. I have lots of questions. I'll move on to the next one. And all our listeners, like I said, they'll never get it wrong. They all got it right. Every IPL team this year. Okay, let me take this caller. They got dropped two times already. Hi, namaste. Who's this? Hello.
10: Hi.
0: Hi, what's your name?
10: My name is Sachin.
0: Sachin, where are you calling from?
10: Calling from Hayward.
0: Hayward. Sachin, what is your answer?
10: My answer is, this season, like, every team won a away game.
0: Okay, every team won an away game. Okay, okay. I'll take your answer. And Sachin, what is your prediction for tomorrow?
10: I think Gujarat Titans have an edge here because of the bowling attack.
0: Gujarat Titans. Okay, I'll take your answer. And Sachin, we have a lot more interesting questions coming your way. And listen to us. And like I said, starting today, we are giving away a few lucky winners, paid off tickets to San Francisco Unicorns. So stay tuned. Thank you.
10: Sure.
0: Hi, namaste. Who's this?
11: Hello. My name is Baljeet.
0: Baljeet, where are you calling from?
11: I am calling from Berkeley, California.
0: Okay, Baljeet, what is your answer?
11: I'd like to go with the Centurions.
0: Centurions. Okay, I'll take your answer, Baljeet. And Baljeet ji, what is your prediction for tomorrow?
11: I think the Unicorns are going
0: to
11: win.
0: Tomorrow, Unicorns are not playing, unfortunately. It's us. The Bangalore versus Gujarat Titans IPL Finals. What's your pick?
11: Oh, I think it's the Bangalore, dude. Like, Bangalore is going to be goated.
0: Okay. Thank you so much. I'll take your answer as RCB. And As I was mentioning, all the listeners got it right, except for one. I think it was Sachin who said it's every team won an away game. But Sachin, the right answer actually is, and this happened for the first time, which is every team had a centurion. All 10 franchises produced at least one century maker at some point during the season. And that happened for the first time in the 19-year IPL history. Okay, after that, I'm going to ask another interesting question and I'll go for a small commercial break and I'll be right back. And here's the question. Which opening pair created a unique IPL record by both scoring 600 plus runs in two consecutive seasons? Again, listen to the question carefully. Which opening pair created a unique IPL record by both scoring 600 plus runs in two consecutive seasons? And the four options are Virat Kohli and Phil Salt. Option B, Travis Head and Abhishek Sharma. Option C, Shubman Gill and Sai Sudarshan. Option D, KL Rahul and Porel. Once again, the four options are Kohli and Salt, Head and Abhishek from SRH, Gill and Sudarshan from Gujarat Titans, and then Rahul and Porel. And the question on the floor is, which opening pair created a unique IPL record by both scoring 600 plus runs in two consecutive seasons? Kohli and Salt, Head and Abhishek, Gill and Sudarshan, Rahul and Porel. If you know the answer, if you want to guess the answer, give us a call, 510-573-2562. 510-573-2562. A small commercial break and we will be right back. Once again, today is all about cricket and this show is powered by San Francisco Unicorns.
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27: 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And today, I'm asking all questions about IPL 2026, in particular and IPL in general. And before the break, I asked a question and there are few callers patiently waiting to answer. Let me take their phone calls. And this is the perfect time to call our studio lines, 510-573-2562 is our studio number. Hi, hello, namaste, who's this?
28: Yeah, this is Vishal again from Pleasanton.
27: Yes, Vishal, what is your answer?
28: The answer is obvious, Sai Sudarshan and Shubman Gill, the finalist.
27: Sai Sudarshan and Shubman Gill. Okay, I'll take your answer, Vishal ji. Thank you so much. 510-573-2562, studio number. Hi, namaste. Welcome to Vilijellu.
29: Hello.
27: Hi, who's this?
29: My name is Vasant.
27: Vasant, where are you calling from?
29: San Jose.
27: San Jose. Vasant, what is your answer?
29: It's Gill and Sudarshan from GT.
27: Gill and Sudarshan from GT. And Vasanji, what is your prediction for tomorrow?
29: Definitely RCB.
27: Definitely RCB. You're like asking me what kind of question is that. That's how you responded. So let's see. Let's hope your prediction is right. But again, more interesting questions coming your way. If you know the answers, give us a call, Vasanji. Thank you.
29: Sure.
27: 510-573-2562, our studio number. Hi, namaste. Who's this?
30: Hi, Ambarish here. I'm calling from Sunnyvale.
27: Ambarish ji, what is your answer?
30: My answer is for Sai Sudarshan and Shubman Gill from Gujarat Titans.
27: Sai Sudarshan and Shubman Gill. Okay, and what is your prediction for tomorrow?
30: I think it's going to RCB.
27: It's going to be RCB, you say. Okay, thank you, Ambarish ji. Thank you so much. And by the way, I don't know if you heard, if you love Telugu music, Devi Sri Prasad, the music director of Pushpa, is coming for live in concert. June 26th at San Jose Civic. If you are interested,
30: yeah, sure.
27: For tickets and more details, bata.org. Thank you so much. Thanks a lot. 510-573-2562. Hi, namaste. Who's this? Hello? Hello, can you please? I think we lost. Yeah, you think your call got disconnected? Please give us a call back. Thank you. Hi, namaste. Who's this?
0: Hello.
27: Hi, what's your name?
0: My name is Hema.
27: Hema, where are you calling from, Hema?
0: Pleasanton.
27: Pleasanton. Hema, what is your answer?
0: It's Shubman Gill and Sai Sudarshan, I guess.
27: Okay. You guess it's Shubman Gill and Sai Sudarshan. Why didn't you make another guess for tomorrow? Who's the winner?
0: Maybe Gujarat.
27: Maybe Gujarat. Okay, I'll take your answer, Hema. Thank you so much. Thanks a lot.
0: Thank you.
27: 510-573-2562. Hello, welcome to Virijallu.
1: Yes, hello.
27: Hi, who's this?
1: This is Venkat from Milpitas.
27: Venkat, what is your answer, Venkat?
1: I think it's Abhishek Sharma and Peter and Head.
27: Abhishek Sharma and Head.
1: SRH.
27: Okay, I'll take your answer. And your prediction for tomorrow?
1: I would take GT. GT over RCB.
27: Okay. Thank you so much. Thanks a lot. Okay. Okay, this will be the last caller for this question because we have a lot of interesting questions. Hi, hello, namaste. Who's this? Hello, you there? Okay. Let's move on because we have many interesting questions. And the right answer, we got a couple of different responses for this one. But the right answer for this one is Gill and Sudarshan. No opening pair in IPL history had previously achieved 600 plus runs each in back-to-back seasons. And the right answer is Shubman Gill and Sai Sudarshan, who will be looking to do more and get the cup for their team, Gujarat Titans, tomorrow in the IPL finals. Okay, so here's the next question. IPL has become more about higher scores, obviously it all translates to who hit the most sixes. So here's the question. It's not which player, which team hit the most sixes in IPL 2026? Which team hit the most sixes in IPL 2026? Your four options are RCB, Gujarat Titans, Punjab Kings, and SRH, Sunrisers Hyderabad. Between RCB, Gujarat Titans, Punjab Kings, and Sunrisers, which team do you think hit the most sixes in IPL 2026? What do you think is the answer? Give us a call, 510-573-2562. 510-573-2562. Once again, the question on the floor, which team hit the most sixes in IPL 2026 between RCB, Gujarat Titans, Punjab Kings, and Sunrisers? Give us a call, 510-573-2562. 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And I'll be taking your answers now. Give us a call, 510-573-2562. The question on the floor: which team hit the most sixes in IPL 2026 between RCB, Gujarat Titans, Punjab Kings and Sunrisers? 510-573-2562 is our studio number. Hi, namaste, who's this?
2: Gachibowli Diwakar. At last I decided
27: finally,
2: my name.
27: You I'm went back to Gachibowli Diwakar. Yes, sir. Chaband, what is your answer?
2: Sunrisers.
27: Waste
2: team.
27: Sunrisers. Okay, I'll take your answer. Thank you, sir. Diwakar Garu. Yes. Thank you so much. Yes. Hi, namaste. Welcome to Virijallu.
3: This is Vishal and Kanvi from Pleasant
27: Hill. Yes, Kanvi. What is your answer?
4: Rajasthan Royals.
27: You know why I love Vishalji, you and Kanvi, because you've created your own option. Main char diya tha usse, abhi panch wo add kar diya aapne. So you say,
4: yeah, that's the right answer, by the way.
27: I'll take your answer. I'll take your answer. You say it's Rajasthan Royals. I'll take your answers, Vishalji.
4: Team sixes, right?
27: Which team? Correct. Team sixes. Correct.
4: Yeah.
27: Okay. I'll take your answer. Okay. Thank you so much. Okay. Thank you. 510-573-2562. Hi, namaste. Who's this?
5: This is Arjun from 101 South.
27: Okay, Arjun, can you turn off the radio in the background, please?
5: Yeah.
27: Okay.
5: Can you hear now?
27: Yes, we can. Arjun, so, what is your answer?
5: Out of the four options, so like I watch IPL all the time.
27: Okay.
5: But do you mean sixes in the regular season or including the playoffs, the qualifiers and the eliminators?
27: I think we'll keep it to regular season.
5: Then I would say Hyderabad.
27: Okay.
5: But including that, it would be Rajasthan.
27: Got it.
5: Including the playoffs. It will be Rajasthan because they just played in the qualifiers.
27: Okay. I'll take your answer. So, I like the way you divided it to make it more explicit. Thank you, Arjun. Do you follow cricket regularly?
5: Yes.
27: Do you follow our San Francisco Unicorns? Our MLC's season is getting started.
5: No, just IPL. I'm more of an IPL person.
27: More of an IPL fan, okay. Thank you, Arjun. Thank you so much. Thanks a lot. 510-573-2562. Hi, namaste. Who's this?
9: Yeah, hi. This is Rohit from Fremont.
27: Hi, Rohit. How are you?
9: I'm doing well. How are you?
27: Good, Rohit. Which city are you calling from, Rohit?
9: Fremont.
27: Okay, Rohit, what is your answer?
9: Yeah, so this is actually a trick question. I think many are saying Rajasthan Royals, but the answer is Punjab Kings, actually.
27: Punjab Kings. Why do you think it's Punjab Kings?
9: Because their top four, they have hit a lot of sixes when compared to other teams. But when we compare to Rajasthan Royals, right, it's only the Boss Baby who has hit more most amount of sixes over there.
27: Okay, so you think it's Punjab Kings. Okay, I'll take your answer. Thank you. Thank you so much. Thank you. 510-573-2562. Hi, namaste. Who's this?
10: Hi, this is Raj from San Ramon. How are you?
27: I'm doing great, Raj. How are you doing?
10: Good. Enjoy your show every time.
27: Thank you, Raj. Appreciate you tuning in. So, Raj, what is your answer for this question?
10: Punjab Kings.
27: Okay, interesting. And Raj, what is your prediction for tomorrow?
10: Gujarat title.
27: Gujarat. Okay.
10: They are more hungry than RCB. They already left the cup.
27: Okay.
10: So they are hungry. You know, the new captain.
27: Okay, I like the angle of your thought, which is like they have the hunger to win because RCB has won last year. So let's see what happens tomorrow. It should be a good game, hopefully.
10: Keep the finger crossed.
27: Yes. Yeah. Thank you so much. Thank you. 510-573-2562. Okay, you know what? I have an answer that I have in front of me, but because people have answered, and by the way, we're going to keep it to regular season, but because people have said Punjab Kings and some people have said Rajasthan Royals and of course majority said Sunrisers, I'm going to cross check just to make sure I give out the right answer. So I'm going to hold off the answer, giving out the answer for this one, but I'll come back and give the answer in a little bit. Okay, so I'll be holding off the answer for this one, but thanks for all of you for sharing what you think is the team that hit the most sixes in IPL 2026. Okay, moving on to the next question. I see a few callers still calling for the previous one. I'm moving on to the next one. So yeah, this is an interesting one. and it's not easily, you can't hopefully easily Google this also, but I just want to see what percentage of IPL 2026 runs came from boundaries? What percentage of IPL 2026 runs came from boundaries? And the four options are 48%, 55%, 65% and 72%. Once again, what percentage of IPL 2026 runs came from boundaries? The four options are 48%, 55%, 65% and 72%. And if you know the answer, if you want to guess the answer, give us a call 510-573-2562. 48%, 55%, 65% and 72%. What percentage of IPL 2026 runs came from boundaries? 510-573-2562 is our studio number. 510-573-2562. I'll take your call in just about a couple of minutes after a small break. Give us a call. 510-573-2562.
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27: 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And for the question I asked before the break, if you know the answer, if you want to guess the answer, give us a call 510-573-2562. The question is, what percentage of the IPL scores have been scored in boundaries? 510-573-2562.
13: Oh.
27: Hi, hello? Namaste. Who's this?
13: Can you hear me? Oh, yeah, you put me on hold. Regardless,
5: I was thinking about this question, and then I'll go through my thought process. I thought that IPL, you need to score on efficiency.
27: Mm-hmm.
5: So I assume it's either 55% or 65%, but my final guess would be 65%.
27: Okay, can you please turn off the radio in the background, please, completely?
5: Oh yeah.
27: Okay, what is your name? Answer. What is your name?
5: I'm Arjun from currently San Antonio.
27: Okay, San Antonio, Texas.
5: Street, no.
27: San Antonio Street. Okay, you said you're the guy on 101 earlier. Got it.
5: 101 South.
27: Got it, Arjun. Okay, so your final answer is 65%, you said?
5: 65%.
27: Okay, I'll take your answer. By the way, Arjun, what was your prediction for tomorrow?
5: My prediction for tomorrow?
27: Mm-hmm. IPL title.
5: My mom says Titans. I will say Bangalore.
27: Okay, I'll take both your answers. Your mom is routing for Titans and you're saying Bangalore. Okay, I'll take both of your... What is your mom's name? I'll put her in the poll as well.
5: My mom's name is Pavitra,
27: RCB. Okay. Awesome. Thank you, Arjun. Thank you so much. 510-573-2562. Hi, namaste. Who's this?
13: Yeah, this is Vishal again from Pleasanton.
27: Hi, Vishalji. What is your answer?
13: Yeah, answer is
27: 65%. Okay, awesome. Thank you so much. Hello, welcome to Virijallu.
14: Hello.
27: Hi, who's this?
14: This is Vasant here again.
27: Vasant, yes, sir. From San Jose. What is your answer?
14: Now, I have two answers because I have my son along with me. So, he says 55.
27: Okay. What is your son's name?
14: Adharv.
27: Adharv says 55, you said, right?
14: Yep.
27: Okay.
14: And I say 65.
27: You say 65. Dad and son taking two different answers. Let's see if one of you is right. Thank you so much, Vasant. Thank you. 510-573-2562. Hi, namaste. Who's this?
15: Hello. My name is Srivat.
27: You said Srivat?
15: Srivat.
27: Can you spell it for me, please?
15: S-S-R-I-M-A-T. Srivat.
27: Thank you. Thank you so much. So, Srivat, what is your answer?
15: My personal answer is 65%.
27: 65%. Okay. And Srimath, what is your prediction for tomorrow?
15: I think that Punjab team.
27: No, Punjab is not playing for tomorrow. Unfortunately, they got eliminated. Oh. It's between Gujarat Titans and Bangalore.
15: Gujarat Titans.
27: Okay. I'll take your answer. Thank you so much, Srimath. By the way, Adharv, your dad gave his prediction for tomorrow. I want to know yours as well. Give us a call. Let me know. Hi, namaste. Who's this?
16: Gachibali Divakarandi.
27: Chaban, sir.
16: It's the same question, I think. The percentage.
27: Yes, yes, yes. The last question for this hour, yes.
16: I'll go with most of the audience,
27: 65.
16: The guest, the wild guest, but I'll go with the audience.
27: Okay. Thank you, sir. Thank you so much. Hello, namaste. Who's this?
17: Hi, this is Sachin again.
27: Sachin, can you please turn off the radio, please, in the background? And yeah, what is your answer?
17: My answer is 72%.
27: 72%. Okay, you're deviating from the popular answer. So 72%, you said. Okay, thank you, Sachin. I'll take your answer. Thank you so much.
17: Yeah, I think 72 is right. Okay,
27: thank you. Hi, namaste. Who's this? Hello.
16: Hello.
27: Hello. Hello. Can you please? So, one sincere request to all of you, when you call our show, please turn off the radio in the background, because what you hear in the radio is a 45 second lag between the live show and what you hear on the radio. And sometimes you don't know that you already got connected. So, please turn off your radio when you call the studio line. And this will be the last call for this hour. Namaste. Who's this?
18: So this is Atul, and my prediction for tomorrow is I think GT will win.
27: You know what, Adav, I love it, because your dad and son are not agreeing on anything. That is how it should be. I love the competition inside your home. I'm pretty sure you both will be watching the game very curiously tomorrow. And let's see.

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39: Hello Kalyanji, hello Bay Area listeners. Happy Saturday to you guys.
38: Happy Saturday to you too, Nagaraji. So Nagaraji, first of all, a quick outlook from your side on the real estate market for buyers and sellers and any open houses that you have on your radar.
39: Last week I closed, I was in the Richmond, Kalyanji, that's after Berkeley, right? From Richmond to, came to Berkeley, then again in Milpitas, Sunnyvale, Union City, Newark, right? So right now I have a couple of listings in San Jose also, and one in Santa Clara also. If you look around, right, I have the buyers and the sellers buying around this neighborhood, in all the cities, even to San Ramon, Dublin also. So the prices are really good for a buyers, especially right now. The prices are, we are seeing a very good dip. And that's where the buyers, especially as a very good, as a upper end right now. Right now, my I closed two, we went in a two in a contract last week. One which is like almost 20,000 above the list price. Another client was able to get a 50,000 below the list price in a Fremont also. So especially it's a very good time for the buyers who wants to jump in. If they're waiting for a very long time, is it a right time or a good time? Currently is a very good time for a buyer and even for a seller. I have three listings around in Sunnyvale, and in San Jose, and one in Union City also. All these three houses also, right? If the sellers are listing it at a very good price, right? It's a good for the sellers also. It's a good market for both, but buyers are upper hand right now. So if they're planning to buy or a sell, or an, even for an investor, right now is so good for an investor. If somebody wants to come and buy a fix and flip, it's a right, very good opportunity for them to jump in and buy, make some good money in the real estate. So if they have any questions on the Bay Area real estate, do reach out to me. It's easy. 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Maybe your kids are going into colleges and you want to buy an investment property for them. The last week which I closed in Berkeley, they bought a sixplex unit. That's because the kids are moving to Berkeley. Instead of staying in the other place, they took in a house for them to rent it out. So whatever it might be, it might be a downsizing, it might be an upsizing, whatever your requirements, do reach out to me. And Kalyanji, I want to talk about one more announcement that's happening on June 28th. That's a Bay Area Real Estate Connect. Bay Area Real Estate, because of a popular demand, I'm doing it in a June also, this time in a summer. A lot of people reached out, especially to concentrate on an EB-5. There's a lot of immigration issues happening around. They wanted to bring out an EB-5. What are the all the investors on the EB-5 will be there. I'll be there and talking about all the investment buying and selling. How do you can do about that? There's a mortgage consultants will be there. And even the attorneys will be there. And even the tax consultations also. How do you plan for the next year taxes now itself? How do you start looking into it? The tax consultant will be there. It's happening at a Sunnyvale Shubham Hall, June 28th, 11 a.m. to 3 p.m. It's a free event. Just go to nagrajhomes.com to register for it. There's a link for the Eventbrite link. Just click on it. Go and register for this happening, which is on June 28th, 11 a.m. to 3 p.m. Bay Area Real Estate Connect. Bay Area Real Estate Connect, which basically it's a wealth building event, so that you can, it will help you out to build your wealth, and it also helps you out on all on the immigration fronts also.
38: And once again, typically he does it once in a year, an event that he coined several years ago, and it's typically a sold out event. And it happens the later part of the year, and because of popular demand, for the first time he's decided to do it twice in a year. And the first edition will be in June, and if you want to build wealth around real estate, this is an event you do not want to miss. For more details about Bay Area Real Estate Connect, the June edition, go to nagrajhomes.com. nagrajhomes.com. And once again, Vintana Virijal Srothalandariki, especially all the Telugu music lovers, upcoming DSP Live In Concert is brought to you by Bata, Bay Area Telugu Association, along with Realtor Nagaraj Annaya. Nagaraji, thank you so much for coming on here. And we'll talk to you again tomorrow.
39: Talk to you soon. Thanks. Bye.
38: Thank you. Once again, welcome back to all the Virijallu listeners. And today, as I mentioned in the first hour, I'm going to keep my conversation in English. Why? Because today we are celebrating cricket. And because IPL final.

0: 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Especially the first one is a San Francisco Family Day presented by Toyota. 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Okay, the first ever was lots of fun. Lots of callers have called us about IPL questions. And I focused on IPL 2026 in the first hour. And I'll try to focus as much on IPL 2026, but I also have some interesting questions around IPL in general over the last 19 years. And here's the next question. I'm trying to pick some interesting questions. Okay, here's the next one. And this is actually not a good stat, but this team actually stood out by the number of catches they dropped. So again, which team dropped the most catches in IPL 2026? In fact, probably that's one of the reasons why this team got eliminated. Which team dropped the most catches in IPL 2026? The four options are Mumbai Indians, Punjab Kings, Rajasthan Royals, and Kolkata Knight Riders. Knight Riders, Rajasthan Royals, Punjab Kings, Mumbai Indians. Which team dropped the most catches in IPL 2026? Give us a call, 510-573-2562. 510-573-2562. Which team dropped the most catches in IPL 2026? Mumbai Indians, Punjab Kings, Rajasthan Royals, and Kolkata Knight Riders. And the four, if you know the answer or if you want to guess the answer, the studio number to call is 510-573-2562. 510-573-2562. By the way, starting today, we'll be giving away a pair of tickets to few lucky winners on Virijallu to the San Francisco Unicorns game. They have multiple games on the 24th, 26th and 28th. And we'll be giving away a pair of tickets to Virijallu winners as we announce the winners at the end of the shows. So again, you could be the lucky winner today and we'll be announcing the lucky winners towards the end of the show. So give us a call, 510-573-2562. Once again, the question on the floor. Between Punjab Kings, Mumbai Indians, Rajasthan Royals and Kolkata Knight Riders, which was the team that dropped the most catches thus far in IPL 2026? 510-573-2562 is our studio number. Hi, namaste, who's this?
1: This is Vivek again from Cupertino.
0: Yes, Vivek, what is your answer?
1: It's Punjab Kings. They dropped so many catches. That was the reason for their elimination.
0: Okay, you think it's Punjab Kings. Okay, I'll take your answer, Vivek. Thank you so much. Thanks a lot. Thank you. 510-573-2562, our studio number. Next call. Hi, namaste. Who's this? Hello, you're on air. Hello, you're on air. Going once, going twice. Okay. Next call. Namaste. Hi, namaste. Welcome to Virijallu.
2: Hi, this is Rajiv from Dublin. It's the Punjab Kings.
0: Oh, you think it's Punjab Kings. Okay. And Rajiv ji, yes, since you're calling us for the first time today, what is your prediction for tomorrow?
2: I prefer Rajasthan, GT should win, but I think RCB may win. So I'm 50-50.
0: Okay. Yeah, you spoke like a true politician. Okay.
2: No, neither of them are my favorite team. My favorite team is Mumbai Indians, but okay, they are not there. So I like Virat Kohli. That's why RCB. But looking forward. I wanted GT to
0: win. I won't let you go without giving me one answer, Rajivji. You have to pick one team.

0: मिलेगा आपको।
1: I'll take GT.
0: There you go, GT. Thank you, sir. Thank you so much. 510-573-2562. Hi, namaste. Who's this?
2: Hey, this is Vishal from Boston.
0: Yes, Vishal, what is your answer?
2: Yes, Punjab.
0: Punjab
2: Kings.
0: Punjab Kings.
2: Yes.
0: Awesome. Thank you, Vishal. Thank you so much. Okay. And with that, we will give away the answer. And it is indeed Punjab Kings. I think the team that was unbeaten for 6 or 7 games. And then they lost 6 games in a row. And nobody could believe that they got eliminated. And Ricky Ponting's sitting alone in the dugout after the last game was not a good sight to see. So again, a very promising team. But of course, they did a lot of costly mistakes. A lot of mistakes that costed them the spot in the playoffs. So Punjab Kings is indeed the right answer. Okay, so I have a very interesting question. We say IPL is all about batting, scoring, etc. So I want to ask a question about bowling. Pace bowlers accounted for approximately what percentage of wickets in IPL 2026? Once again, pace bowlers accounted for approximately what percentage of wickets in IPL 2026? The four options are 48%, 55%, 62% and 70%. 70%. 70%, 62%, 55% and 48%. The question on the floor, pace bowlers accounted for approximately what percentage of wickets in IPL 2026? 48%, 55%, 62% and 70%. And if you know the answer, if you want to guess the answer, give us a call. 510-573-2562. 510-573-2562. That's our studio number. Okay, before we take your phone calls, once again, Vintuna Virijala Srotalandrike Kuda, rock star Devi Shri Prasad, the man behind Pushpa 1, Pushpa 2, will be back in the Bay Area. Rockstar DSP live in concert June 26th at San Jose Civic. 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And this week, and this code expires 531. 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Once again, the promo code is MD2026. Once again, the question on the floor, the IPL question on the floor is, what percentage of IPL wickets were because of pace bowlers? And the four options are 48%, 55%, 62% and 70%. Give us a call, 510-573-2562. Hi, namaste, who's this?
3: Hey, I'm Gaurav from Pleasanton.
0: Hi, Gauravji, what is your answer?
3: My answer is Punjab Kings.
0: Oh, Punjab Kings. Okay, you called us for the last question. Okay, yeah, we gave away the answer. Punjab Kings is indeed the right answer. Gauravji, what is your prediction for tomorrow?
3: GT.
0: Okay, I'll take your answer. Thank you so much. And Gauravji, I asked another question right now. By the way, can you please turn off the radio in the background, please?
3: Sure.
0: Okay.
3: Is it better?
0: Yes, it's better now. I asked the next question. The next question is, you can make a wild guess, by the way. Pace bowlers accounted for what percentage of wickets in IPL 2026? The four options I gave are 48%, 55%, 62% and 70%. You can make a guess.
3: 55%.
0: 55%. Okay. I'll take your answer. Thank you, Gauravji. Thank you so much.
3: Thank you.
0: Thank you. Thank you. Thank you. 510-573-2562, our studio number. Hi, namaste. Who's this?
4: Chavan sir.
0: 48, 55, 62, 70.
4: I think 62, 70. I think I'll go with 70.
0: You'll go,
3: I think, more close like 66-67 ఉండొచ్చు, కానీ I'll go with 70%.
0: You'll go with 70%. 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
0: It has to be Pierce, as you say. Okay, thank you, Vishal ji. Thank you so much. Thank you. Vishal ji says, bad season for spinners. It has to be spacers. Vishal ji, your analysis is indeed 100% right. 70% is the right answer. Approximately 70% of the wickets were taken by pace bowlers. And fast bowlers did dominate this year's IPL, unlike spinners and unlike spinners in previous seasons. So that is indeed the right answer. Okay, now I want to ask a very interesting question. Again, this is in IPL history, okay? Who was the... I'll ask two questions and you can call for either one of them. Who took the first hat-trick in IPL history? Who took the first hat-trick in IPL history? And the four options are Amit Mishra, Antini, Lakshmipathy Balaji and Harbhajan Singh. Between Harbhajan Singh, Lakshmipathy Balaji, Antini and Amit Mishra, who took the first hat-trick in IPL history? That is question number one. And the question number two is, which player has won the most player of the match awards in IPL history? And the four options for that one are Virat Kohli, MS Dhoni, Chris Gayle and AB de Villiers. AB de Villiers, Chris Gayle, MS Dhoni, Virat Kohli, which player has won the most player of the match awards in IPL history? That's one question. Other question on the table is, which player took the first hat-trick in IPL history between Amit Mishra, Antini, Lakshmipathy Balaji and Harbhajan Singh? So you have two questions on the floor. If you know the answer for either one of them, both of them, give us a call. 510-573-2562. 510-573-2562. Which player took the first hat-trick in IPL history between Amit Mishra, Antini, Lakshmipathy Balaji and Harbhajan Singh? That's question number one. And question number two, which player has won the most player of the match awards in IPL history between Virat Kohli, MS Dhoni, Chris Gayle and AB de Villiers? Again, if you know answer to one of them, both of them, give us a call. 510-573-2562. Once again, you are listening to Cricket Show, powered by San Francisco Unicorns.
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1: Yes, bata.org for all the tickets to Devi Shri Prasad live in concert. And once again, this is a good time to call us to answer the question, those two questions. If you know answer to one of them, both of them, give us a call, 510-573-2562. Hi, hello, namaste, who's this?
2: The answer to the first is the smiling assassin whom Shoaib Akhtar always feared for getting hit for sixes, Lakshmipathy Balaji. And the second one is 360 degree player, ABD.
1: ABD. Okay, ABD and Lakshmipathy Balaji is your answer. Thank you so much, yes. Vishalji. Thank you. 510-573-2562, our studio number. Hi, namaste. Who's this?
3: Gachibal Divakar.
1: Jaban sir.
3: First question is, first hat-trick Lakshmipathy Balaji, CSK.
1: Okay.
3: And the second is the maximum number of man of the matches in IPL, right?
1: Yes.
3: Name Muttam Shai Sindhu Vendikarin, and I'm going to go with ABD.
1: ABD. Okay.
3: Yeah.
1: Okay.
3: Yeah.
1: I'll take your answer.
3: Is he one among the choice?
1: Yes, my four options
3: are okay, okay.
1: Virat Kohli, Dhoni, Gale, and ABD. Okay, I'll take your answer. 510-573-2562, our studio number. Next call. Hi, namaste. Who's this? Welcome to Virijallu. Hello. Okay, we'll give away the answer for both of those questions. Question number one, who took the first hat-trick in IPL history? It is indeed Lakshmipathy Balaji. Balaji achieved this feat for Chennai Super Kings against Kings 11 Punjab during the inaugural IPL season in 2008. So that is the right answer. And which player won the most player of the match awards in IPL history? And yes, our callers are always right. It is indeed A.B. de Villiers, I think 25 awards, if I'm not wrong. He was won the most player of the match awards in IPL history. Okay. I need to go to a small break and I'll ask the next question right after the break. Please stay tuned. A small commercial break and we will be right back.
4: మీరు ఒక నాలెడ్జబుల్ రెస్పాన్సివ్ అండ్ క్లైంట్ ఫోకస్ లోన్ ప్రొఫెషనల్ కోసం చూస్తున్నారా?
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1: Welcome back to Virijallu. I'm your host, Kalyan Kattamuri. And now I want to go live to Pleasanton, where the licensed financial expert Preeti Munagapadi has successfully just finished our in-person seminar in Pleasanton today from 10:30 a.m. to 1 p.m. And she's actually still there talking to a lot of folks there. And she has our next seminar tomorrow in Sunnyvale. And Preeti has been helping a lot of individuals and families across the USA, whether it is kids' education, will and trust, financial planning, or extra source of income. And to register for her spot for our seminar tomorrow, I'm going to check with her if there are spots still available. And to know how it went today, I want to go live to Pleasanton. Hi, Preeti. Welcome to the Bay. How was it in Pleasanton today?
2: Hello, Kalyan. Wonderful, wonderful. It was an amazing, amazing event with huge response. You know, a lot of people who were here, of course, you know, left with a wealth of information. They were so happy with understanding how to plan their finances and a lot of information that they gathered. And also, a couple of people got started today to start their part-time careers in the financial services industry because they were all looking for it, right? People are worried about one income in today's world. Having a secondary source of income is very, very important. So a lot of great things have happened. No, I'm still here with an amazing group of people that I've been helping. So tomorrow, we do have a session again in Sunnyvale from 10:30 a.m. to 1:30 p.m. Mm-hmm. We have some last-minute cancellations of 5 people. We were already booked for that entire event. There were no spots available until yesterday. But this morning, there were 5 cancellations. So there's only 5 spots left. If anybody would like to attend the seminar tomorrow in Sunnyvale, it's from 10:30 a.m. to 1:30 p.m. Of course, it's complimentary. There is no cost. However, RSVP is required. So if anybody would like to come in, they have to register right away for those last 5 spots that we are left with, Kalyan.
1: And to register the spot, text her at 404-663-1911, 404-663-1911. That is Preeti's cell phone number. Text to reserve. Final 5 spots left, and typically these are all completely sold out events. You do not want to miss it, and you can also listen to the seminar and of course interact with Preeti one-on-one. Last 5 spots left for tomorrow's seminar in Sunnyvale, 10:30 to 1:30. 404-663-1911 is the number to text to reserve your spot. Preeti, anything else you want to add about tomorrow's seminar and why somebody should not miss taking advantage of those last 5 spots remaining?
2: Absolutely. You know, in today's world, making money is very, very important. And no matter how much you make, inflation is catching up so fast. Markets are so volatile. Job market is so volatile. So if you're really looking for a way to find an extra source of income, how simply can I do it? You know, can someone help me, guide me, coach me? That's why you should not miss tomorrow's session. If you have something in your mind, a worry of coming out of, you know, that 9-to-5 every day with the stress of not having a job tomorrow, or even to have the job comfortably and continue to make an extra source of income, become your own boss, not to worry about being in the corporate world for the rest of your life. And also taking care of the most important financial planning steps for your family's future, like a will and trust, kids' college saving funds, retirement plans, tax saving strategies, investment strategies. You know, a lot of money is lost in people's stock portfolios and they don't know a way to grow their money. You know, finding out how to diversify my portfolio. Any of this, if you are looking for any single information out of this, you will leave out with a lot of wealthy formulas that you can apply. So don't miss this opportunity. Last 5 spots, just text me with your first name, last name. So it's a first come, first serve. The venue, the details, the RSVP, everything will be provided to text for whoever reaches out to me. First come, first serve.
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2: Wonderful. Thank you so much.
1: 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Once again, welcome back to this cricket show today on Virijallu, powered by San Francisco Unicorns. And again, if you're looking for a perfect family day out, join the San Francisco Unicorns for a family day presented by Toyota on Saturday, June 21st from 1 p.m. to 5 p.m. at Adrian Wilcox High School, where kids can jump into special cricket clinic hosted by SFU players and Aspire Cricket. Games, activities, music and unforgettable memories for the entire family. Don't miss the San Francisco Family Day presented by Toyota, June 21st at Adrian Wilcox High School. For more information, go to sfunicorns.com. Okay, and today we're having some fun questions on IPL 2026 and IPL in general. And I'm going to ask two questions again. If you know answer to either one of them, give us a call, 510-573-2562. Here's my next question. How many times were 220 plus targets successfully chased in IPL 2026? Once again, how many times were 220 plus targets successfully chased in IPL 2026? The four options are 2, 4, 6, and 9. 2, 4, 6, and 9. The question on the floor is the number of times 220 plus scores have been successfully chased in IPL 2026. The four options are 2, 4, 6, and 9. 2, 4, 6, 9. And the second question on the floor, which bowler bowled the very first ball of IPL in IPL history? And there are no options for this one. Which bowler bowled the very first ball in IPL history? No options for that question. You can answer for that question. Or how many times were 220 plus targets successfully chased in IPL 2026? And the four options are 2, 4, 6, and 9. Give us a call, 510-573-2562. 510-573-2562. And before I take your phone calls, once again, my studio number, 510-573-2562. And before I take your phone calls, Ganpati Bappa Moriya, it's an amazing Ganesh festival, the grandest Ganesh festival in the Bay Area, brought to you by Namaste Bay Area and Bali 92.3 FM. It will be on September 19th, 2026, Saturday at San Ramon City Center, at the Bishop Ryan City Center in San Ramon. 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Once again, this is a good time to call us. I'll be taking the phone calls now. The two questions on the floor: how many times were 220 plus targets successfully chased in IPL 2026? The four options are 2, 4, 6, and 9. And the second question on the floor: who was the bowler who bowled the very first ball in IPL history? 510-573-2562 is our studio number. 510-573-2562. Hi, hello, namaste, who's this?
3: Gatsuvalli Vakranalli.
1: Chabal sir.
3: First question, I think I'm guessing it's probably Rajasthan Royals played with someone, some team, so I don't remember who that bowler. But anyway, second answer, sir, is 9.
1: 9. Okay.
3: Yeah.
1: I'll take your answer, sir. Thank you. 510-573-2562, my studio number. 510-573-2562. Hi, namaste, who's this?
4: Yeah, this is Vishal again from Pleasanton.
1: Yes, Vishalji.
4: First answer is 9 times. And second answer is Praveen Kumar, who also holds the most number of medals in the IPL.
1: Okay. You're saying Praveen Kumar. Okay, Vishalji, thank you so much for that answer. Thanks a lot. 510-573-2562, our studio number. Hi, namaste, who's this?
5: This is Ridham Shah from Newark.
6: Praveen Kumar.
1: Can you please turn off the radio in the background, please?
5: Yes, I just did.
1: Sorry, I didn't get your name. Can you come again, please?
5: Ridham.
1: Ridham Shah. Yes. Okay, sir, what is your answer? Sir.
5: So for the second answer, it is Praveen Kumar with RCB. I remember watching that game live.
1: Okay.
5: Big RCB fan here. So okay. I think the second answer is Praveen Kumar. The first one is a high scoring year at IPL this year. So I'll probably go with 6 though. I don't think they've got 9. Okay. Probably 6.
1: 6. Okay. And I think I already know the answer because you said it in your statement. Who do you think will win tomorrow?
5: RCB, of course. He's like Indian City Cup number.
1: Okay.
5: Yes, let's go.
1: Thank you.
5: Let's go.
1: Thank you. Okay, so yes, they got it right. Actually, there was a mixed answer for the first one. The number of times 220 plus targets were chased. The right answer is 9. Before this season, only 5 220 plus chases. Only 5 220 plus chases had happened across all previous IPL seasons combined. Can you believe it? 5 times all years combined. And this year alone, there were 9 chases successfully over 220 plus. Yeah, it's been a crazy IPL year. And the second question, who was the first bowler who bowled the first ball in IPL history? As the right answer is Praveen Kumar. That is indeed the right answer. Okay, I need to go to a small commercial break and I have a very, very special interview coming on the other side. Please stay tuned, but please do not miss the interview on the other side after a small commercial break.
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1: Once again, welcome to the Cricket Show on Virijallu today, powered by San Francisco Unicorns. And as I mentioned, the IPL cricket fever is at its peak and everybody is eagerly waiting for the grand finale tomorrow. But the Major League cricket season is starting off in the United States and the San Francisco Unicorns have a massive lineup ready for the season, led by Matt Short, coach Cameron White and the newly signed Indian cricketer Ravi Ashwin. The team is hosting a lot of events in June and they're very excitedly looking forward to kick off the season in June and July. And to talk more about SF Unicorns, the upcoming season, all the exciting events that are coming up, I have with me live on air David White, who is the chief executive officer of San Francisco Unicorns. Hi David, welcome to Virijallu on Bali 92.3 FM.
9: Thank you for having me. It's a pleasure.
1: And David, before we start about the events that you're bringing up, Ravi Ashwin, oh my God, we are super excited. Everybody is. How did that magic happen?
9: I mean, look, to go back a step, I think, yeah, the Unicorns have really established ourselves as the go-to team for international superstars. We obviously had Pat Cummings 2 years ago. We have an incredible lineup with Matt Short, Aaron Hardy, Cooper Conley. But, you know, for us, to be, the first team to bring an Indian star like Ravi Ashwin to the MLC and to the US is a big coup for us. And how it came about was absolute credit must go to Ravi. He sort of reached out to us and said he wanted to, test the waters outside of India and try other leagues. He was slated to play in the BBL, over the Australian summer. Unfortunately, he got an injury and couldn't play there. But ultimately, for us to be the first, league outside of India and outside of the BCCI that someone like Ravi Ashwin's been able to play for is, as I said, a big coup for us.
1: And it is a big coup, and there's a lot of excitement around Ashwin and the opportunity for all of us to see Ashwin in action in our backyard, in the Bay Area, at Oakland Coliseum. Super exciting. And I know, before we go to the actual game of cricket, SF Unicorns is conducting a lot of fun events as well, especially the upcoming San Francisco Family Day presented by Toyota. Please talk about that one, David.
9: Yeah, I mean, we've done this since the first year that the Unicorns existed. We think it's a great way to, for people to interact with these superstar players, to bring cricket to life here in the Bay Area. We've historically held it in Fremont and other areas, but this year we're hosting the event in Santa Clara at Wilcox High School on June 21st. So it'll be an afternoon event. So I guess the idea is that we're actually playing the night before in Dallas, and the guys will be getting the first flight out on that Sunday morning and heading straight to Wilcox High School. So, as I said, for us, it's an incredible opportunity for people to come meet these international players that they've probably only ever seen on TV screens around the world. And actually, for those kids that want to give it a go, actually have a chance to pick up a bat and ball, which is not easy to do here in the Bay Area, as you know, and I actually get to experience a clinic with these players. So we get all of the players involved in the kids' clinic, and then there's a meet and greet, signing session, all of the above, for people to interact with the players.
1: It sounds pretty exciting. Games, activities, music, unforgettable memories with the cricketers, for the whole family. And once again, listeners, don't miss the San Francisco Family Day presented by Toyota, June 21st at Adrian Wilcox High School. For more information, go to sfunicorns.com. Now, let's talk about the cricket, David. I know we have three home games, June 24th, 26th and 28th. Talk about the excitement, talk about the tickets, and why we all should make effort to be there in the stadium, cheer and watch Unicorns live in action.
9: I mean, look, there's probably a couple of components here. I dare say a lot of the listeners out there on this radio station are massive cricket fans and would love the concept of being able to support the growth of cricket here in the US. And that's the first, I guess, plea to anyone who is a cricket fan to come along and see world-class cricket. And I say world-class cricket not lightly. I honestly believe the MLC, the quality of players we have, matches up against most leagues, if not all leagues outside of the IPL in the world. I do honestly believe we probably have the second best caliber players in the world. I was involved in the BBL back in Australia, and I say that openly that I think the players we get here are better than that of the BBL in Australia. So the opportunity to support cricket is probably reason number one. Reason number two, as I said, is the quality players. Come see these guys in action. It's incredible product. The cricket is of the highest quality. It's a great day for the family. Tickets are very affordable, very cheap. I heard the ad just before I came on. Use the code, get the 10% discount as well. And please, get along and support cricket, support these players, and support the growth of the game here in the US.
1: And once again, use the promo code they exclusively created for us, MLC Vidijallu. 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MLC Vidijallu. And David, I want to touch upon the topic you just mentioned, the quality of cricket. I'm pretty sure you will acknowledge that not just the interest in cricket, but the next generation, the number of kids who are taking interest, taking up cricket as their sport of choice, getting trained very seriously, whether it is competitive games, etc., that has gone exponentially up, which is great for the game of cricket. And MLC provides that platform to tell these young kids that, yes, this can be a career you can pursue on a serious basis, similar to how other sports are being taken care of. So talk about how MLC has evolved as a platform, as a league by itself since its inception, and what it means to the next generation kids who are taking interest into cricket as a serious profession.
9: It's such a great point, and thank you for raising it. The reality is, there is a path there for kids now in the US who want to play international cricket. I mean, the US team has come on in leaps and bounds over the last few years, and I think a lot of that is to do with the MLC as a domestic product that our players get to play in regularly. But we are seeing players like Sanjay, who plays for our team, Sanjay Krishnamurthy, who is a absolute superstar. Hasan Khan, who also plays for us, is an absolute star. These guys are now playing for the USA team. They are playing in leagues around the world. So Hasan played in the BBL this year. Sanjay is playing in the USA team. He's actually off to Canada. I think it's this week to play against against Canada in the tournament there in the lead up to the next World Cup. So USA, I honestly believe we're the best team outside of your sort of standard India, Australia, England at the recent World Cup as well. They performed incredibly well there. And so we're seeing the American team, USA team, get stronger and stronger year on year. And I think that is a result, direct result of, the MLC. But I think more holistically, absolute credit needs to go to a lot of the academies and the community cricket here in the Bay Area. We're very lucky in the Bay Area that cricket is accessible, between the work that the NCAA does, the Blazers, the Strikers, the Grizzlies, the minor league teams and the broader academies that exist, it's incredible the opportunities that kids have to get into cricket, to grow, to go through that pathway and, get into international cricket. And it is now a legitimate career opportunity for kids in the US.
1: With the coach Cameron White and captain Matt Short, Ravi Yashwin, Finn Allen, Harry Shroff, Cooper Connolly, and a lot of other exciting players. We are super excited, David, about San Francisco Unicorns, and we're going to say go Unicorns, and let's hope we lift the cup this year for MLC. So one big shout out from you for all our listeners to come join you and the entire team at SF Unicorns on June 26th, 24th, 26th, and 28th, David.
9: Yes, I mean, please. I think everything you've just said is spot on. We've got an incredible lineup, an incredible coach. Please get along on June 21st and meet the players. You'll be pleasantly surprised at how good these guys are. They're just good human beings that want to grow the game of cricket here in the US as well. And so please get along and meet them on June 23rd. And then more broadly, please get along to the Oakland Coliseum June 24th, 26th and 28th. See them in action and enjoy world-class cricket here in the Bay Area.
1: And David, I won't let you go without taking... Today we had a fantastic show on cricket. Lots of calls, lot of participation. Your prediction for the finals, IPL finals tomorrow, who do you think will win?
9: Well, I didn't hear the other predictions. Who do you think? I'd love to know your thoughts and then I can give you mine.
1: I always try to stay neutral, but I'm going to go with RCB. What is yours, David?
9: Look, I'm probably leaning towards RCB as well. I'm not just copying you there. I think they've had a great tournament. I just think they're a well put together squad. I think RCB, unfortunately, for those that are listening that may not be RCB fans, but I do think they're going to be very hard to beat.
1: Today we took a poll. It was 50-50, so it's going to be a tight game. Hopefully it'll be a great game of cricket. Once again, that was David White, Chief Executive Officer of San Francisco Unicorns. And David, thank you. We're going to give away a few lucky winners over the next few weeks, a pair of tickets each. Thanks to San Francisco Unicorns for treating our listeners with some free tickets. But we all will be there to cheer Unicorns, and let's go Unicorns. Thank you, David.
9: Yes, thank you, and thank you for the support.
1: Thank you so much. Once again, that was David White, Chief Executive Officer of San Francisco Unicorns. And again, for more details about Unicorns, to purchase ticket, go to sfunicorns.com. 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Thank you so much, David, for joining us. And quickly, today's lucky winners are... 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I'll talk to you again tomorrow in the Sunday special. Signing off, this is your host, Kalyan Kattamuri.

0: America. 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